0: me in check, now my chain bigger. You gon' die for the stain, nigga. When you sent me the ID, I came, nigga. Only me and my main niggas. You ain't ready for static, don't play, nigga. We can hit you today, nigga. If you making it bad, better lay, nigga. There ain't too much to say, nigga.
1: I make you cool. Whoop.

I make a call and it's war. Nigga, you can check the score. We up on the board. Whoop, whoop. And we all living lavish.

the music. The music. The music. The music. The music. The music. The music. The music. The music. The music. The music. The music. The music. The music. The music. The music. The music. The music. The music. The music. The music. The music. The music. The music. The music. The music. The music. The music. The music. The music. The music. The music. The music. The music. The music. The music. The music. The music. The music. The music. The music. The music. The music. The music. The music. The music. The music. The music. The music. The music. The music. The music. The music. The music. The music. The music. The music. The music. The music. The music. The music. The music. The music. The music. The music. The music. The music. The music. The music. The music. The music. The music. The music. The music. The music. The music. The music. The music. The music. The music. The music. The music. The music. The music. The music. The music. The music. The music. The music. The music. The music. The music. The music. The music. The music. The music. The music. The music. The music. The music. The music. The music. The music. The music. The music. The music. The music. The music. The music. The music. The music. The music. The music. The music. The music. The music. The music. The music. The music. The music. The music. The music. The music. The music. The music. The music. The music. The music. The music.

0: I love you, but I love the Lord. More than I love any physical being. I think that's wonderful. But then why can't you bring that same feeling home? I really wish that I could do that. What makes you think you can do it? Well, he said a man's fellows will be they of his own household. Well, I hardly believe that your own father or mother, a brother or sister would be your enemy. You're gonna call him a liar? No, I'm not calling him a liar. Well, I can do all things through the Lord. He can do it. You saw the way we live and what we did. Do you believe? I really don't think so.
1: Let's see. I've lost track.
0: Any physical being. I think that's wonderful.

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All the boys want.

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They're going to do anything that I say. 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I am the answer. 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